Thunder 106. So I saw reports that Fanatics says they're having record sales of Knicks championship gear. That Knicks gear is on pace to set the record for any team's championship, which is currently held by the 2016 Chicago Cubs.

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Now, they haven't finalized the list yet of what they're going to put in the time capsule, but so far, it will include an iPhone 17, Native American artwork, and a Coca-Cola bottle.

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Thunder 106. Looks like life is one big NASCAR race. 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I've been

0: Russell Dickerson on Thunder 106. 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

Ella Langley on Thunder 106. It's TJ. Have you ever heard that Walt Disney was cryogenically frozen? It turns out that's an urban legend, that he was actually cremated and buried in a cemetery in Glendale, California. Here's Hudson Westbrook, "Has Painted You Pretty" on Thunder 106.

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1: 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Want to grab lunch?
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Tucker Wetmore on Thunder 106. It's TJ. So I saw this article that Jersey Shore drivers spent $23 million on parking last summer. In the top places we were spending money, $5.9 million in Asbury, $3.5 million in Ocean City, $2.1 million in Wildwood, $1.7 million in North Wildwood, and $1.7 million in Point Pleasant Beach. Here's Kenny Chesney on Thunder 106.

won't be opened again for another 250 years for our 500th birthday. Now, they haven't finalized the list yet of what they're going to put in the time capsule, but so far, it will include an iPhone 17, Native American artwork, and a Coca-Cola bottle.

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Thunder 106. So it looks like Jelly Roll is single. News came out that Jelly Roll filed for divorce last month after almost 10 years of marriage. A source says it's a mutual decision and a private family matter. Here's Shaboozy and Jelly Roll on Thunder 106.

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Combs on Jersey's Best Country, Thunder 106. TJ with you on this Tuesday night. We're two nights away from Riley Green at the PNC Bank Arts Center. He'll be there this Thursday. We've got some Riley Green for you right now. Here's Change My Mind on Thunder 106. If you should-

They're having record sales of Knicks championship gear. That Knicks gear is on pace to set the record for any team's championship, which is currently held by the 2016 Chicago Cubs. I gave you

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Thunder 106, looks like life is one big NASCAR race. Turns out most of us have been making left turns our whole lives without even realizing it. Scientists say humans naturally drift to the left when they walk, and nobody's quite sure why.

0: Ella Langley on Jersey's Best Country, Thunder 106. It's TJ. Have a great rest of your night. It's time for me to get out of here. I'll see you again tomorrow on Jersey's Best Country, Thunder 106.
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2: What's up, Thunder Nation? It's me, Just Tom. That's right, I am in today for Nina. She is out. She got her knee done yesterday. She is okay. I caught up with her. I texted her, and she was like, yeah, I'm in some pain. I'm not even really being dramatic right now. I'll be back. That's basically what she said. So that is it. It is just me, Tom. Guys, it is Wasabi Wednesday. Wasabi! Here on Thunder 106 on Pork Roll and Eggs. My text connect is down. I'm trying to figure out how to get that back up. So wasabi to everyone, and let's get to some news. We have the FBI. They say they stopped an alleged plan of attack Sunday for the UFC Freedom 250 event at the White House. What their plan was basically explosive drones and snipers. They were aimed at senior officials and wealthy guests. Five suspects have been caught. They're now facing conspiracy to commit murder charges. They said they call themselves, they're from TikTok, by the way, the vanguard of the old. Oh. Also, Yum Brand, they will be selling Pizza Hut. How much are they selling Pizza Hut for, you wonder? $2.7 billion. It's a lot of money. They are selling the company to Long Range Capital. They will focus on Pizza Hut for $2.7 billion. But Yummy, they're not selling their other businesses, which is KFC and Taco Bell. So they're not going anywhere. They just plan on selling Pizza Hut because they had an 8.2% drop last year in pizza, which is crazy to me because Pizza Hut probably one of the best out of the fast food pizzas. Probably Pizza Hut. You go Pizza Hut, Domino's, then Papa John's? I don't know. Today's holidays. Bunker Hill Day. Global Garbage Man Day. Guys, garbage men out there, all the sanitation workers, it's your day today. Thank you. National Apple Strudel Day. National Eat Your Vegetables Day. National Mascot Day. National Stewart's Root Beer Day. And, of course, World Crocs Day. That's right, the ugly shoes, the croc. One of the worst shoes in the history of shoes. It is your day today. Yes, they're comfortable, but man, grow up. They shouldn't be on anyone over, you know, maybe two, because they can't tie their shoes. Crocs are terrible looking. But yeah, it's just me today. I'll be doing most of the show, or actually all of the show. Nina is out. Like I said, I talked to her yesterday. She was like, and she wouldn't answer the phone. So I'm like, how you feeling? She's like, meh. I'm like, what's going on? How's your leg? She's like, it's not bad. She's like, she has to go to PT on Thursday. She'll be all right. You know, she'll be back on Tuesday. She's giving herself a week. She's got to start moving right away. But as of right now, everything seems great with her. So that's not too bad. She was eating some pastina that her mother made. All the Italians know when you're sick, eat pastina. And I got to be honest with you, I saw the picture. Looked a little dry. Just saying, looked a little dry, that pastina. I expect more. A little bit dry. But yeah, so that's basically what's going on. I'll be running the show. We got all kinds of great stuff coming up. We have music, three things you need to know, sports scoop, all the usual stuff. We also have the Thunder 106 listener appreciation party at Breakwater Beach. We'll be doing that, which I think we should do that right now because if anyone appreciates us, it's definitely the 6 o'clock hour. I think you guys should have a chance to win something, so call right now.

and you could be a winner for Thunder 106 Listener Appreciation Party at Breakwater Beach. All you have to do is pick up the phone, and you could be a winner, all right? So do that now. Usually you wait for the woo-hoo, Grayson the blowout, but I can't find it. So I'm just going to do it myself. You hear this? Woo-hoo, Grayson blowout, which is going on right now. You could be a winner. You guys deserve it. Listener Appreciation Party, we want to party with you at Breakwater Beach. So call in right now. But like I said, we have all kinds of great music. We have everything going on. And right now we have Bailey Zimmerman. So stick around. It's going to be some fun. I'll probably mess up a bunch of times. Maybe I won't. Who knows? But yeah, pork roll and eggs. Thunder 106. Just time.

There's Bailey with a Chevy Silverado. Big news, Kathleen from Manalapan. She is the winner of the Listener Appreciation Party at Breakwater Beach. She'll get 5 tickets to hang out and chill out on the slides and appreciate, as we appreciate you, at Thunder 106 at Breakwater Beach. So she is the winner. And right now, we have some good news. Bashabuzi. The good news is Nina's okay. Bad news is I'm here now. Shibuzi on Thunder 106.

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11: Well, for traffic, everything looks okay as of right now. I'm checking it out. Looks like everything's clear. Just usual morning congestion going on. No accidents, no anything like that, no delays. So if you see something, say something, because I'm in here and I have this weird traffic site that probably isn't as fast as you guys updating me on the text connect. So finally, when I get that fixed, when I'm going to fix the text connect, I will have some more updates. But as of right now, everything looks good, good, good.
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2: Well, it's time for Storm Pork Roll. He's back. Today is going to be high around 76 with a chance of a thunderstorm probably later in the evening. Then tomorrow is going to be high around 92. With breezy and a thunderstorm later in the afternoon is going to be hot. And then for Friday, pretty much the same thing. Sunny, high around 87, very, very warm. And the weekend looks like it's going to be in the 80s as well. It is in the 60s right now. It just turned 60. They're saying it's raining out. I don't know what they're talking about. But 6 degrees right now, and that is your weather. Guys, stick around. We have all kinds of music coming up. Like, we have Morgan Wallen, Luke Combs, Sam Hunt, plus 3 things you have to know, all coming up here with Just Tom on Pork Roll and Eggs.
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1: Three things that you need to know. Number one is I am here by myself. Nina got her surgery yesterday on her knee, and she is doing just fine. Also, the tech deck was down. I couldn't figure out how to get the password going because I'm on a different computer, so I had to figure that out. And the first texter today, because I haven't done it, and it is Wasabi Wednesday. The first texter is Todd the Trash Truck Guy, followed by OG Deb, which coming in real early. Then Wayne and Tara. We got Dawn from Manalapan, Karen, Seaside Heights, Debbie Eatontown, Randy, Local 877, Reedy, Neptune City, Andy Elders, Local 1, and then Mike Z coming in a minute after that. Wasabi, wasabi, wasabi, wasabi, wasabi. And then we have Bungalow Mo, Lori, Tom's River, or Tom's Ford, Huddy, Local 255, John, the Billboard Boat Guy, Paul, Sabine, Ducky, we got Goober, Brian, Michelle, Tina, Kevin, Tom's River, Lisa Brick, RN Mo, Dave from Saraville, we got Brain, Ray from Marlboro, Local 669, and Nan, Sexy Bib. Then we got Grace, Tyler, Tina, I think, and then Wall Street Ivan. Oh, man, more coming in. We got Bradley, Faye from Rawway, Mary Oldbridge, and Sharik. All right. Wasabi, wasabi, wasabi, wasabi, wasabi. Now let's get to some things you need to know. Jelly Roll filing for divorce from his wife, Bunny XO, after nearly a decade. Because he lost some of that weight, and he was like, look, look. No, that's not the reason. Apparently the reason has come out, or they're saying, they're speculating that, you know, after years of addiction battles and stuff like that, she's kind of embarrassing him. And he's like, you know, look, I'm famous now. You're embarrassing me. Stop it. And she's like, mm-mm, I ain't stopping it. And he's like, stop it. She's like, I'm taking half your money. And he's like, I'll give you half your money. I'll give you half my money if you just stop. Please stop. That's what they're kind of saying. No one really knows the truth, but they're saying that she is embarrassing him now that he's have some fame. I don't know if you kind of get that or you're kind of like, how dare you, Gyro? How she was with you in the beginning. Blah, blah, blah, blah, blah. I don't know. But I do know he's had enough of her and they're getting divorced. A woman in Arizona, she was arrested on June 9th on the highway after she clocked in at 108 miles per hour on State Route 347. Why?

0: you ask? Because she was rushing home to watch the reality show Love Island. She was charged with criminal speeding and reckless driving, and her vehicle was impounded for 20 days, which a police officer called car jail. Love Island is a dating competition. It streams 6 nights a week. I didn't know that. On Peacock. Has anyone watched Love Island? Is that good? Should I be watching that? My wife right now is watching some weird show called like Foragers, where these guys, they come to your house. Like if you live in the middle of the woods with no water or anything, they come and they fix your dump of a farm. Basically, you have like this cabin that's barely built. I watched one yesterday. These women lived in Maine. They had a tent. They lived in this weird tent on a platform for 5 years with no shower or running water. Ew. Ew. But they fixed them all up. That's what my wife's watching right now. And then we saw, there was a show yesterday we saw as well. It was, it's like about cowboys. I didn't know it was like a reality show about cowboys. It's like the American Dynasty, Real Cowboys, the McCrays or something like that. I don't know if anyone's seen that, but if you have, let me know because I think we might watch that as well. But I have not watched any Love Island. Some people love it. I have yet to see it. If it's good, text in. Let me know it is good. Or if you watched anything good, because I am off for the next couple days, let me know and I will watch it. Look, guys, that was easy. Three things you need to know. That was going right now. We have all kinds of great music coming up. We have Nate Smith. We have some more Morgan Wallen. We have all your favorites coming up, Russell Dickerson. So don't go anywhere. Plus, we have news, sports scoop, and some traffic and weather coming up. Don't go anywhere. This is Porco and Eggs with Just Tom on Thunder 106.
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1: Pork on Eggs with Nina and Tom Wasabi. It's Wasabi Wednesday, and Tom is here by himself. Solo show. Nina got operated on yesterday for her knee. She's doing okay as far as I know. That's what she told me. If she wasn't, trust me, I would know. I would 100% know. And here is some news for you. The FBI, they stopped an alleged plan to attack Sunday's UFC's Freedom 250 event at the White House. Apparently, their scheme was to have explosive drones and snipers take out senior officials and wealthy guests. Five suspects face conspiracy to commit the crime. They are on TikTok, and they call themselves Vanguard of the Old. Luckily, they caught those guys because that would have been ridiculous. It would have been even more ridiculous if they were a TikTok group. Yum Brands, they are selling Pizza Hut, the chain, for $2.7 billion. But Taco Bell and KFC fans, don't worry about it. They are still saving that. So the Pizza Hut's being sold, Taco Bell and KFC, they are not. Also, in other news, Chris Van Zandt and me, Tom DeVoy, will be at Atlantic Eye, the Summer Start Here Eyewear Showcase today from 10 to 3. Van Zandt will be there till noon, 10 to noon, and I'll be there from noon to 3. So stop by and say hello. That is in Homedale. And also, I'll be at Country Wednesdays at Jenks, kicking it off this summer. If you guys haven't been, you need to go. It is the best party of the year on the boardwalk, and Big Hicks is kicking it off, and I'll be there. So will Big Hicks, and you should be there as well. Go to JenksClub.com right now to get your all-access pass for all the shows in the summer. Today's holidays, Bunker Hill Day, Global Garbage Man Day. Garbage Men, Wasabi, we honor you. National Apple Strudel Day, National Eat Your Vegetables Day, National Mascot Day, National Stewart's Root Beer Day, and World Crocs Day. That's right, we're honoring the grossest shoes ever made. That's right. The grossest. I said it, and I'll say it again. You know what time it is now.
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1: It's that time for your Sports Scoop. Tom Spork rolled the void. With a little bit of, she's not here. So it's just me. WNBA basketball. We have the Fever. They beat the Tempo 113-91. We have the World Cup. Guys, I'm not going to pronounce any of the teams. There's a lot of them. I do know that Messi, I believe it was Messi, he hit a hat trick yesterday with Argentina with a 3-0 win. I know the U.S. plays the Australians Friday at 3 p.m. So get ready to watch some USA soccer. I don't know if they're any good or not. Does anyone know if they're good? They're usually not. But they're in the World Cup, and Italy is not, so they must be halfway decent.

0: And they won their first game. So I don't know. If anyone knows if the U.S. is good, give me a text. Let me know. MLB baseball. The Phillies, they beat the Marlins 8-2. The Mets, they lost back to their losing ways to the Reds 5-3. And the New York Butt Yankees, they beat the White Sox 12-2. A lot of people are like, Tom, why are you calling them Butt? Because every time I call them Butt, they go on a winning streak. So they'll be Butt until hopefully the World Series. NBA basketball. The Knicks, as we all know, they are champions. They beat San Antonio in Game 5. TV ratings are in, and it drew 24.5 million viewers between ABC and ESPN and went as high as 33 million viewers. That is the most watched finals since 1998 when Michael Jordan took on the Utah Jazz and Karl Malone. And nobody really talks about how Karl Malone dated a 16-year-old girl when he was like 30. Everyone kind of forgets about the mailman. Everyone forgets about that. FYI, the parade tomorrow is in New York City. Let's go, Knicks. If you're going there, be safe, have fun, and guys, don't break anything. Don't get crazy, all right? And that's your Sports Scoop with Tab. Spork Roll, DeVoy, with a little bit of, oh, she's not here, but she'll be back. She will be back. So don't go anywhere, guys. We have all kinds of great music coming up for you. We have Post Malone. We have Ellie. And we have much, much more. Plus, we have traffic and weather. We have a time check. And, of course, we still have three things you need to know coming up and more news. So don't go anywhere.
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7: Well, today's going to be a nice day. High around 78. There will be possibly some thunderstorms around later this evening. But look, 78, looking nice. A beautiful day to go to Jenkins tonight on the boardwalk. And, of course, Atlantic Eye Care today from 10 to 3. Also, tomorrow, hot, high around 92 with a probably a late night stray thunderstorm, a real quick one. Then for Friday and Saturday, two beautiful days, a little warm, but perfect for the beach. 87 with sun, and Saturday will be 86 with sun. It is 64 and a beautiful right now. 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
5: Well, for weather, it's going to be a beautiful day. High around 78. There will be some thunderstorms later in the evening, but nothing too crazy. Then tomorrow, super hot. High around 92 with a stray thunderstorm later in the afternoon. And then for Friday, Saturday, and Sunday, some good beach weather. 87, 86, 86, all with some sun. So looking like a pretty good beach weekend. It is 66 right now at the Jersey Shore. 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
1: It is time for some news. Fork on Eggs with Nina and Tom. Just Tom today. Nina is out. She got her operation yesterday on her meniscus. She is doing just fine, she told me. Well, that's fantastic news. So let's get to some real news. The FBI, they stopped an alleged plan to attack Sunday's UFC Freedom 250 event at the White House. The court records show that they wanted to have exploding drones and snipers. They were all aimed at senior officials and wealthier guests. The five suspects are in custody right now, and now they are now facing conspiracy to commit murder charges. The group discussed this plan through TikTok. And they call themselves the Vanguard of the Old. Dummies. Also, Yum Brand is set to sell Pizza Hut, the chain, for $2.7 billion. But don't worry if you're a KFC or Taco Bell fan, because they're owned by Yum Brands. They're not going anywhere. Yum unloaded Pizza Hut because they lost 8.2% of their profit last year. So that's going on with them. Also, Chris Van Zandt, he will be at Atlantic Eye Care today in Homedale from 10 to noon. And then I'll be there from noon to 3. I suggest you go out there, have a good time, see what's going on, and maybe get yourself a brand new pair of glasses. I think it's a buy one, get one free. I'm not a 100 line, but I'm pretty sure. So go see Chris Van Zandt and come see me. I'm also going to be at Jenks Club tonight to kick off Country Wednesdays. That's right. Big Hicks is kicking it off. I suggest you go to Jenks.com right now, or JenksClub.com right now, and get yourself the all-access pass. It will help you out for the entire summer. You see every single show. Today's holidays, Bunker Hill Day, Global Garbage Men Day. Thank you, Garbage Men. National Apple Strudel Day, National Eat Your Vegetables Day, National Mascot Day, National Stewart's Root Beer Day, and, of course, World's Croc Day, the ugliest shoes in the history of shoes. That's right. It is their day today. Guys, stick around. Don't go anywhere. We have traffic weather coming up. We also have three things you need to know and all of your favorite music here on Thunder 106. So I suggest you don't go anywhere.

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2: 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As of right now, everything looks clear. So if you see anything, text in and let me know, because from my site, this is looking good.
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2: Well, weather looks pretty good so far. I mean, actually, it looks great, to be honest with you. Today's going to be a high around 78. It will be humid at night with increasing clouds and possibly a thunderstorm later in the evening. Tomorrow is going to be hot. High around 92. There will be a little bit of a breeze, but possible stray thunderstorms throughout the day, but looking all right. And then for Friday, Saturday, and Sunday, if you're looking to go to the beach, you're looking right, because it's going to be 87, 86, 86, and all sun. So, perfect beach weather for you. And at night is going to be gorgeous as well. It is 66 right now at the Jersey Shore. You're listening to Pork Roll and Eggs with just Tom, because Nina is out. But don't go anywhere. We have all kinds of great things coming up. 3 things you need to know. Plus, we have all your favorites. We got Luke Combs, Josh Ross, Cody Johnson, Brad Lambert, and right now, the second, hold on, let me get this out of there, because I'm new to this. Right now is Morgan Wallen.

0: legacy that has stood the test of time for 250 years with endless possibilities ahead. Happy birthday, America. 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

0: for three things you need to know.
1: Three things you need to know. The one thing is Nina is okay. She is out. She got her knee surgery yesterday for her meniscus. And she is doing a-okay, which is great news. Now, let's go to McDonald's. McDonald's is bringing back the fried apple pies for the first time in three decades. They'll be available in most U.S. restaurants. It'll start June 23rd. Guys, by far the best apple pie. That baked apple pie was butt. We can all just admit how butt that apple pie was. The glorious crispy apple pie is back, hot and ready to go, and I am very excited about it. Now, here's a new food trend. Speaking of food, people are eating blue hot dogs. I don't know why. There's a social media trend making blue hot dogs. They're boiling them in Gatorade. We're in the worst timeline ever. Someone tried it, said it does work. Kids may find it fun. There's really no reason to do it other than the stunt. I don't know why anyone will want blue hot dogs. I've had a couple green hot dogs before, and it did not work out for me. I think we've all been there. Boiled Gatorade hot dogs. Here you go. We have a new toilet alert. Would you pay $13,000 for a robotic toilet to drive... to drive itself to your behind? A Chinese company has revealed a smart toilet that can drive itself to you and then clean itself after you do your business. It's not cheap. It's $13,000, but is that worth it? Yeah. Yeah, if I had big money, if I had big cash, there is no way I'm not buying this toilet. I look at the Japanese toilets all the time where they clean itself, they play music, there's like a... It like opens and closes for you. It warms your tush. There's the bidet. Now, this one will drive to you? Like, just drive to you. Why would you not buy that if you had that kind of money? If I had millions of dollars.

0: $13,000? Of course $13,000 for a toilet that drives itself to me. Now, wait. I was just thinking, though, where there's no privacy, it's kind of weird just going to the bathroom in your living room. You're kind of stinking it up. Maybe I would save the $6,000 and not go for the wheel option. I don't know. How about you, Thunder Nation? Would you spend $13,000 on a robot toilet that will drive to you to make sure you're nice and tidy? It also cleans you up, too, which is nice. Millions of dollars? It's probably a go. Maybe, I don't. Yeah, it's a go. I'm a weirdo. I would 100% do that. Those are three things that you need to know. Nina will be back on Tuesday, as well as I. That's another thing you need to know. But we're not done yet, because we have traffic and weather coming up, plus all your favorite music here on Thunder 106. So stick around.
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0: Well, it's 8:43 for your time check. And now for your weather. Beautiful day, high around 76 or 78 with some sun and some clouds. Obviously, there could be a passing thunderstorm because it is going to get a little humid later in the afternoon going into the night. Tomorrow, high 92. It is going to be hot with some straight thunderstorms as well because of humidity. And then if you're looking to go to the beach this weekend, looking pretty good, high around 80.

87 on Friday, 86 on Saturday, 86 again on Sunday. All gorgeous with lots of sun, and the nighttime to go out looks even better. It's going to be in the mid-60s at night. So, great weekend ahead. That is your news. It is 71 right now at the Jersey Shore. Don't go anywhere. Like I said, we have all your favorite country hits coming up. We have Shaboozy, we have Luke Combs, and we have much, much more. But right now, we have a little Kenny Chesney for you. He just wants you to carry on here on Thunder 106 with a little Kenny Chesney.

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8: Here's today's marine forecast for Sandy Hook down to the Little Egg Inlet.
9: South winds 10 to 15 knots, gusting up to 25. Seas 2 to 4 feet. Chance of showers, then thunderstorms this afternoon.
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That's John Morgan on Jersey's Best Country, Thunder 106, 106.3, and 106.5. The Knicks championship parade is tomorrow in New York City. Gonna have to get there early if you want a real good spot. I'm talking super early. Jake Owen on Thunder.

From the Statue of Liberty to the Lucy the Elephant statue, you're in Thunder Country. 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

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Eyewear Showcase in Homedale. We're checking in with him next.

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2: Thunder Nation, the day has arrived. My name is Chris Van Zandt from The Afternoon Ride, but I am here kicking off the summer together at Atlantic Eye in Homedale. It's the 5th annual Designer Sunglass Showcase. It's happening today from 10 to 3. I hope you pre-registered. I don't know if you can sneak in, but if you didn't, this guy over here, Damon, he's going to tell us all about what's going on today. Man, this is a great, great venue, great, great event. What's going to happen today?
3: 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We want you to come down and have some fun, and as you can tell, Chris, I'm excited.
2: 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But they're here at 100 Route 35 in Homedale, New Jersey. They've been here for a number of years, and we encourage you to get on down here. Jason Aldean tickets. What do you think we give away some Jason Aldean tickets today, Damon?
3: 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We got bags. We have so many giveaways. It's unbelievable. 100 Commons Way in Homedale. We are here. We are outside, back of the building. Follow the event parking signs. We cannot wait to see you here today, guys.
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Thunder 106 in Arizona. Woman was arrested for speeding to catch a Love Island episode. This happened earlier this month. They clocked her driving 108 in a 65 mile per hour speed limit zone.

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You can join CVZ from the afternoon ride and the Thunder crew over at Atlantic Eye in Homedale. 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
2: 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So come on over here. This young lady, what is your name?
3: My name is Jackie Pasquale, and I'm the marketing specialist here at Atlantic Eye.
2: 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Tell me the details on it. It's like on everything.
3: 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We're talking Tory Burch, Bulgari, Maui Jim, Kate Spade. I mean, personally, I have had quite the collection. I've only been working at Atlantic Eye for 2 years. So if you want to come and be badly influenced by me to buy some sunglasses and some eyeglasses, definitely come on down.
2: But it's buy one, get one free, and it's only till 3 o'clock today, I believe.
3: 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We have some awesome prizes that we're giving out as well. We're doing raffles here, too, so definitely come on down before 3, 230 Commons Way in Homedale.
2: Everybody here is having a good time so far. 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
11: Here's today's marine forecast for Sandy Hook down to the Little Egg Inlet.
12: South winds 10 to 15 knots, gusting up to 25. Seas 2 to 4 feet. Chance of showers, then thunderstorms this afternoon.
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2: Thunder Nation, Chris Van Zandt here at Atlantic Eye in Homedale. You got to get here. 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How often does that happen? Once a year on all the brand name sunglasses, eyeglasses, prescription glasses, whatever. 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And look who showed up just to see me. Hi.
3: Hi, how are you?
2: I'm doing better now. You are?
3: I am Dr. Ellen James, Mrs. New Jersey International 2026.
2: How did you find me?
3: The stars were aligned.
2: I'm telling you, and I'm so glad you did. So you're here at Atlantic Eye as well.
3: Yes, Atlantic Eye is a big sponsor of the Mrs. New Jersey International Pageant and Northeast International Pageants. So we are always excited when we get invited here to help them and serve the community.
2: Now, you've got another competition coming up, correct?
3: Yes, we are competing in Mrs. International. That's this July on the 24th.
2: All right, just stop. You're not competing. You've won it already. You've won it already.
3: Thank you. For your lips to God's ears.
2: Where does that take place at?
3: That's in Chicago, Illinois.
2: So you're traveling all over.
3: Yeah, we're traveling. We're going to meet women from all across this country and other countries as well. We all come together to celebrate women who are married and accomplished in life and just are loving on one another and showing that we're great leaders and people who are pillars in our community.
2: We need a lot of love these days, don't we?
3: Absolutely, absolutely. Spread the positivity, spread the love, and just share our gifts with one another.
2: Dude, that is like emanating from you.
3: Oh.
2: A lot of love in the room right here at Atlantic Eye. Thank you so much, and good luck.
3: Thank you so much. We appreciate it. Make sure you get down here to Atlantic Eye for our showcase today.
2: This young lady, beautiful. And so
3: Dr. Ellen James, yes.
2: What do you do, doctor?
3: So I am actually a research scientist. My specialty is in movement science, and I'm a professor, actually, at Seton Hall.
2: Can you do anything about this?
3: Well, I...

0: you let me know what's going on, we'll
1: you,
0: take evaluation.
1: Look at you. Look at this. You'll see what's going on with this. Mrs. New Jersey, thank you so very much. I appreciate
0: it. Thank you so much.
1: What a duh. What, and a very accomplished lady. Like you said, let's spread the love. And we are spreading the love here at Atlantic Eye BOGO, 5th Annual Designer Sunglass Showcase, happening till 3 o'clock. My name is Chris Van Zandt. Yo, guess what? All the brand names, all the makers, they're here on sunglasses, prescription glasses, glasses. The big reason to show up, buy one, get one free, okay? Including prescriptions. The deal of the century, that is for sure. Chris Van Zandt broadcasting live here at Atlantic Eye, 100 Route 35 in Homedale, New Jersey. You better get here. Jason Aldean tickets as well. She's got me just flabbergasted. Jason Aldean tickets as well, up for grabs. Whole bunch going on here at Atlantic Eye. Chris Van Zandt for Jersey's Best Country, Thunder 106.
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0: 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Checking in with CVZ and the Thunder crew yet again. Coming up next at the Atlantic Eye Care. Summer starts here. Eyewear showcase. 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Eyeglasses and sunglasses and a whole lot more going on. Talking to him next.
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0: Best Country, Thunder 106, Zach laying them down, Jersey's Best Country, Chris Van Zandt, that is me. I am here at Atlantic Eye in Homedale. This is awesome, man. This is buy one, get one free on glasses. Your regular glasses, your sunglasses, your prescription glasses, all the glasses. This happens once a year, and it's only going on until 3 o'clock. Damon over here is going to tell you more about what's going on here and what's available to you, Thunder Nation. But it's an opportunity you don't want to miss. That's all I'm going to say.
1: 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Guys, I'm so excited. This morning was crazy. Buy one, get one free. The amount of people we had come through here. Thunder 106 on location, broadcasting live. We have drinks. We have giveaways. We have lawn games. We have buy one, get one free. Listen, as Chris is not going to lie to you guys, this is the spot to be at. We've got a little bit of a lull for lunch, and this is the time to get down here. If you're anywhere near Homedale, Keyport, Hazlitt, Keensburg, you want to be down here at 100 Commons Way in Homedale for our buy one, get one free 5th annual summer sunglass and eyeglass showcase.
0: 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It's crazy.
1: Yeah, absolutely, Chris. Listen, this, it's a good point, man. 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I can't stress enough, guys. We are here for another, 3 hours? Come on down here to Atlantic Eye. I'm so psyched to be here. I'm so psyched that Thunder 106 is here. Thank you guys for being here and supporting this event.
0: Now, these three ladies are walking around here making me look so good. There's Ms. New Jersey, Mrs. New Jersey, Miss New... You got all the beauty queens coming here. They know where to go.
1: Yeah, this is International Pageant Queens here. We are so blessed to be a sponsor for the International Pageants. So we've got Mrs. New Jersey, Miss New Jersey, Mrs. New York. They're here. They're walking around. They're showcasing their style. They got their sashes and their crowns on. And they're helping people look good. They're helping people look their best in designer sunglasses, designer glasses. And come hang out with them, guys. They're here playing cornhole right now.
0: They're
1: Yeah, they're right there. I'm so psyched here. And Chris, awesome, man. You guys can't... Oh, my God, my mind is blown. This event is so crazy right now.
0: If you don't take advantage of this, I know you listen to us at work. You're about to break for lunch. Get here, 100. This is 100 Route 35 in Homedale. We're around the back. Now, the suite 230, normally in building 100, but we're around back, set up outside, and we've got Jason Aldean tickets. You've got all kinds of giveaways, and it's going on. It's the thing to do. Buy one, get one. You're not going to find another deal like this. I don't care. Any time of year. Maybe next year, but that's 365 days away. Get here, won't you? It's Atlantic Eye in Homedale going on till 3 o'clock. Chris Van Zandt broadcasting live from that very location on Jersey's Best Country, Thunder 106.

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1: Here's today's marine forecast for Sandy Hook down to the Little Egg Inlet.
19: South winds 10 to 15 knots, gusting up to 25. Seas 2 to 4 feet. Chance of showers, then thunderstorms this afternoon.
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2: Yeah, get those requests in now. 732-776-5555. Let me know what it is you want to hear on Country on Demand. I've got Dustin Lynch and Russell Dickerson and Jordan Davis, Riley Green, Jason Aldean already loaded up for you, but I've got some open spots, so get those requests to me now. Thomas Rhett kicks things off on Thunder.

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Patty in Tom's River got this request in for Russell Dickerson. It's Blue Tacoma on Thunder 106, Jersey's best country.

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2: 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Say hello, Tom.
3: I'm here.
2: Okay, thank God. That's enough for you.
3: Yes.
2: Okay, he is here. He's going to be here because I got to go host the afternoon ride. But to my right here, your name, sir?
4: Don Stemmer.
2: And you're wearing an Atlantic Eye shirt. What do you do here, bro?
4: I'm the CEO.
2: Okay, let me just change bro to, okay, sir. Tell us more about Atlantic Eye. You've got a great staff here. I'll tell you what, Damon is awesome. He was on the air. Jackie, you got the girls from Miss New Jersey, Mrs. New Jersey, Mrs. New York. They're all here to support you. You must do something pretty cool over here.
4: It's just the team. We have an amazing team. They make everything happen. We love giving back to the community. This is a great day. Fifth year. We love doing it. Love having people come out here, get a BOGO sale. Beautiful, beautiful time, great day. Love having you guys here, Thunder. It's awesome.
2: I tell you, this happens once a year. Once a year. So if you've not been here, you have to wait another year. You know something? We asked you to pre-register, but you know something? This guy over here to my right said, you know something? If they didn't pre-register, come on out here. It's lunchtime. You come out here to 100 Route 35 in Homedale, New Jersey, and buy one, get one. 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These are brand name glasses. Buy one, get one. Okay? And besides that, make an appointment. They don't just do sunglasses one day a year. They do the LASIK, the cataract, the stuff here. You can book an appointment. You can text 732-889-7425, 100 Route 35 in Homedale. If you want some information, you can email AtlanticEye.com. But Atlantic Eye is the place you want to be today. Buy one, get you. Yeah, okay, so the prices are the same, but you get another pair for free. All right, so that's what you want to do. And then if they're prescription, go upstairs, get the prescription filled. If they're just sunglasses, they got them all the brand names, all the makes. And what else you want to say?
4: There's best surgeons around, best eye care you can get. And we invite everyone to come. We love the community, like I said, and we just want to give back. So we got great care here, have all kinds of subspecialties, oculoplastics, cornea, take care of neurooptometry. We do it all. So come on by and we'll take care of you.
2: 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Are you going to be able to hold the fort down?
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2: The talent will be here till 3 o'clock. Okay, Jesus God, he's not full of himself. My name is Chris Van Zandt. We are here at Atlantic Eye and Homedale. Yeah, it's buy one, get one today. But they're here 5 days a week to take care of all of your, give me a fancy word for eyeballs.
4: Oh, no, I don't know what I can say.
2: Optics,
4: you can get, we can say cornea and pupil. That's all part of the eye.
2: Be a cornea pupil here at Atlantic Eye, 100 Route 35 in Homedale, New Jersey. If you're from here, you know that this used to be the Lily Tulip factory over here. So it's a whole big complex here, but it's building 100. Come around the back, and Tom's going to take it from here. He's going to not make any sense. So I tried to make as much sense as I could while I was here. Chris Van Zandt from Atlantic Eye and Home. They'll get here BOGO till 3 p.m. Take your lunch and take advantage of some great deals going on and some great people at Atlantic Eye. Chris Van Zandt, I'll see you on the afternoon ride. Started with the Pledge of Allegiance. Absolutely. Tom DeVoy coming up in a little bit. I'm Chris Van Zandt for Jersey's Best Country, Thunder 106.
0: From the revolution to the future, here's to 250 years of American spirit. 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
2: What's up, Thunder Nation? 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And, of course, Tom from Porkle and Eggs, that's me. 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

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Car cleanliness, it has become a key dating factor for singles. A new survey revealed 73% of dating Americans believe car maintenance reflects personal care habits. Messy vehicle, messy life.

Thunder 106, our winner for business of the day today is Mandy from Atlantic Health Urgent Care in Howell. Mandy, thank you for listening to Thunder 106. Sweet treats from Chocolate Carousel and Wall are on their way to you. We're going to talk with Tom from Pork Roll on Eggs next from Atlantic Eye and see what they've got going on.

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2: What's up, Thunder Nation? This is Tom from Pork on Eggs. Let's kick off the summer together at Atlantic Eye-In Hometown. The 5th annual Designer Sunglass Showcase is happening right now till 3 o'clock. And, of course, Tom from Pork on Eggs, that's me, and Thunder Nation are here on location. And we have all kinds of great stuff to give away, like Jason Aldean tickets. We have lottery tickets and, of course, Blue Claws tickets. And this is the event to be at. We have all kinds of giveaways and surprises. And right now, I'm here with Jackie from Atlantic Eye, and she's going to tell you about more of what's going on right now.
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Tom is over at Atlantic Eye. Buy one, get one. Eyeglasses and sunglasses. It's their Summer Starts Here showcase. We'll check in with him next.

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2: What's up, Thunder Nation? This is Tom from Porco and Eggs. We're kicking the summer off right at Atlantic Eye in Homedale. That's right, we're doing it together. It's the fifth annual Designer Sunglass Showcase. It's happening right now till 3 o'clock. We got BOGO going on. That is buy one, get one free. Glasses, sunglasses, even prescription. It's all going on here right now. Plus, we're giving away all kinds of great things like Jason Aldean tickets, lottery tickets, and the Blue Closet. We have all kinds of prizes going on right now. Like, we have a special guest. We have Mrs. Preteen New Jersey International right here next to Amelia. Tell us what you're up to.
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3: Well, right now I'm getting all my dresses together so I can do my big pageant in Chicago.
2: Chicago. And we're rooting for New Jersey. 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You're going to win, correct?
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2: 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We're doing it. 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
3: Come here now today.
2: That's right. Come to Atlantic Eye right now. We're rooting for her. She is going to win. And you can come over here and meet her today if you'd like to, because you're going to meet winners. And that's what's going on here with Thunder 106. All right? Come here right now. Atlantic Eye in Homedale.
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Tom from Pork Roll and Eggs is there. We're going to check in with him again next at their Summer Starts Here Eyewear Showcase. 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
2: What's up, Thunder Nation? 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And by the way, Atlantic Eye Care is dedicated to providing high-quality, personal eye care from routine eye exams to state-of-the-art eye surgery to some of the best doctors and people around. 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It's easy to get to 100 Commons Way in Homedale. What are you doing? Get yourself some buy one, get one free glasses right now at Atlantic Eye. We are celebrating and maybe, just maybe, win some tickets with us at Thunder 106. So I'll see you soon.
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Thunder 106, an Alabama couple who own a new ice cream shop called Local Scoop have been arrested after harassing a customer who left them a one-star review online, proving they didn't deserve the five stars. 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

That's one way to get a Wednesday edition of the Afternoon Ride going. Good afternoon ride to you. My name is Chris Van Zandt. Tonight, the party at Jenks. Yep. Country Wednesdays kicks off tonight with Budweiser. You can grab a Bud Light too, but we're going to be there. Big hits kicking things off tonight. We'll see you there.

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Jersey's Best Country Thunder 106, Chris Van Zandt. Thunder's Greatest Dad Contest brought to you by the Steel Pier. Still going on at thunder106.com. We want to send you and Dad on a wonderful, wonderful Father's Day getaway. Even worse.

That's a good one from John Party here on the Afternoon Ride. Chris Van Zandt, how you doing, man? Got the middle of the week going on. All downhill to the weekend. George Burge, a little help from Luke Bryan here on Thunder 106.

0: Jersey's Best Country Thunder 106. Got to say thank you to everybody that came out to the Atlantic Eye Summer Starts Here Eyewear Showcase in Homedale. Listen, if you didn't make it today, you really missed out. I know we were there since 10 o'clock. I was there till noon, then Tom came in, took over. But if it wasn't today, make sure you get on over there. What a great bunch of people. They do this once a year. And I'm glad that you registered, and I'm glad that you were there. But if not, you know something? Check out Atlantic Eye 100 Commons Way Suite 230 in Homedale, New Jersey. Great people for just regular glasses, eyeglasses, sunglasses, the designer frames, whatever. They got it all going on there. And thank you once again for having us there. 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And thanks for coming out with Jersey's Best Country, Thunder 106. Appreciate it.
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Kay Jackson, Lavalette, Rutgers. 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

All four of them doing it together. Jersey's Best Country Thunder 106. Hardy says he's not going to be able to get all those guys together when he goes on tour to sing that song. So he's just going to do all four parts, which is okay. It's a really, really good song. MacArthur there. Ella Langley, sometimes we do make wrong choices in life. Was it her wrong choice or his wrong choice? Choosing Texas on Thunder 106.

The Afternoon Ride, you're tuned to it. This is Chris Van Zandt. How you doing, Thunder Nation? Wednesday, getting ready to kick things off. Country Wednesdays at Jenks tonight with Budweiser. You ready for it? We're going to see you there tonight, I hope. Amen.

0: Russell Dickerson on Jersey's Best Country, Thunder 106. 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

Luke Combs, Cold as You on Jersey's Best Country Thunder 106. Nice cool night last night. We're heading into summertime. First day of summer coming up this weekend. Father's Day, too. First day of summer, the most daylight of any time of year. So let's soak it up, man. SPF, whatever. Just get outside. Kevin Powers, Shaboozy right now, moving on Thunder.

0: Morgan Wallen to get you primed for tonight. Yeah, Thunder Nation, it starts tonight. Yep, Jenks Country Wednesday starts tonight with Budweiser. We're taking over the boardwalk in Point Pleasant Beach all summer long. 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Grab your friends, throw on the boots, head to Jenks Club for ice cold Budweiser, Bud Light too if you want. Live country music and an unbelievable party atmosphere right on the beach. The summer lineup is stacked with artists like Corey Kent, Dylan Marlowe, Cooper Allen, Mitchell Tenpenny, so many more. Graylin James is going to be there. Adam Doliak, Red Farron's going to be there. It all kicks off tonight with Big Hicks bringing the party to Jenks Club. Plus, we're going to be there tonight. And we're going to be there every week with awesome prizes, giveaways, concert tickets, plenty of surprises all summer long. This is more than just a concert series. 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
0: Just reported a couple of minutes ago, disabled vehicle, Garden State Parkway, local lane southbound, right around at the Cheesequake service area. All lanes open, just be careful and give way if there's an emergency service truck getting there. Delays Garden State Parkway southbound, north of 129 to, say, 125. That's about a 3-mile delay. That's north of that. There was an accident a little earlier. I guess it's all cleared up. That is good news. Delays Garden State Parkway southbound, south of exit 98, 291. It's 2 miles. And then, of course, roaming pocket of volume, you know where. Where else are we going over here? We're doing I-195, looking good. I don't know. Okay, the accident's gone. Very good. Slide down Benny Hill. Everything's good until you get down to just about a little 2-mile delay by 98, but then you're back on the loud pedal. Then south of 70, you know the drill, Thunder Nation.
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That's Cole Swindell, Jersey's Best Country Thunder 106. 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
2: Partly cloudy to mostly cloudy tonight. Humid, you're going to feel it. Lows in the upper 60s. Winds could be kicking up to 25 miles an hour tonight. Your Thursday, mostly cloudy in the morning, then partly sunny. There's going to be a chance of showers and thunderstorms in the afternoon. Some of the thunderstorms may produce gusty winds, kind of that summertime thing. Breezy, warmer, highs in the lower 90s. Shouldn't be affecting the Riley Green concert tomorrow. The rain is supposed to happen and clear on out for Thursday night. Yeah, Thursday night, partly cloudy, lows in the upper 60s. And then Friday, partly sunny in the morning, then clearing, hot, highs in the mid-80s, and on into Saturday, sunny, highs in the lower 80s. A great way to start off the Father's Day weekend and first day of summer.
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2: I'll tell you, no incidents, no accidents that I can see. 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Slide down Benny Hill, you're looking really good. Starting to see some people going the same place you are. South of exit 98, of course, you get past the troop barracks from Tom's River, and you're looking pretty good. I do have an accident. This was reported about 3:32, updated about 10 minutes ago. I-195 East at 130. That's exit 5, backed up to exit 1. On the western side of the state over there. I hope everybody's okay. Other than that, everything's looking pretty sweet.
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2: Summer hasn't officially started, but it's, it starts Sunday. And the unofficial start of summer has happened around here at Thunder Nation. You know that. You know, summer is the season for road trips, family vacations, beach days, making memories. You know, if you're thinking about a new vehicle, I keep hearing the same thing from Thunder Nation family members that have gone to world-famous Autoland. You know something? They say CVZ.

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That's one way to kick off a 5 o'clock hour. That is for sure. 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Tonight, we're kicking it all off. You better be there.

Good times in 10 lines. Jersey's Test Country Thunder 106. Well, good times tonight to be had. Yep, Country Wednesdays at Jenks Club. Tonight, it kicks off tonight. Doors at 7. I know it's

You'll be hearing that live if you're at the show tomorrow night. I'm talking Riley Green, PNC Bank Arts Center. Clint Black, born in New Jersey, going to be there as well, taking the place of Justin Moore, unfortunately, but it's going to be a good show.

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0: And by there, I mean, yeah, Jenks, Country Wednesday's getting kicked off tonight. It's going to be an absolute blast. Everything's looking good on the Garden State Parkway. We do have a little report going on, 4 mile delay. This is from exit 91 to 89. 4 mile, you know the deal. South of Route 70 gets a little heavier through there. You get south of the Tunsville Tolls. True Parks, you're looking good. This is southbound, right between, Shrewsbury Avenue, Broad Street and Shrewsbury, Main Street, they call it Route 35, basically to Tinton Avenue. A little bit of brake checking going on from, trying to think what road that is. Is that by the library? You know where Staples is and all that stuff? Shrewsbury Pediatric and Dentistry and all that stuff. From there, down to just about Tinton Avenue, Avenue of Memories. And same thing getting through Eatontown, places that are of business. They are starting to get out and starting to have their little happy hour and probably heading to Jenks. If not, you definitely should get there. No incidents, no accidents. That's a good deal. Thunder Nation, any updates, I'll take them. 732-776-5555.
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It's Sam Hunt, Jersey's Best Country Thunder 106. Chris Van Zandt, Cody Johnson to come, Jordan Davidson, a whole bunch more like Luke Combs. And, well, this one here, get to drinking, Zach John King on Thunder.

0: Sleepless in a Hotel Room, Luke Holmes, Jersey's Best Country Thunder 106. 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
1: 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A good one from him. Boots Off, it is called. 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Getting kicked off tonight with Jersey's Best Country Thunder 106. We'll check in with Tom and the Thunder crew here in just a bit. 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
2: Partly cloudy to mostly cloudy tonight. Humid.

0: going to feel it. Lows in the upper 60s. Winds could be kicking up to 25 miles an hour tonight. Your Thursday, mostly cloudy in the morning, then partly sunny. There's going to be a chance of showers and thunderstorms in the afternoon. Some of the thunderstorms may produce gusty winds, kind of that summertime thing. Breezy, warmer, highs in the lower 90s. Shouldn't be affecting the Riley Green concert tomorrow. The rain is supposed to happen and then clear on out for Thursday night. Yeah, Thursday night, partly cloudy, lows in the upper 60s. And then Friday, partly sunny in the morning, then clearing, hot, highs in the mid-80s. And on into Saturday, sunny, highs in the lower 80s. A great way to start off the Father's Day weekend and first day of summer.
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Ella Langley, Morgan Wallen getting together on that one. Jersey's Best Country Thunder 106. Yep, it is a Jenks Country Wednesday. It's a summer tradition for a lot of folks. If it's not for you, you got to make it. 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

Thunder 106, 106.3, 106.5. Chris Van Zandt, my time to dig on out here. Got to let TJ in and do Country Nights. Thank you all for keeping us well, keeping us safe, keeping us fed, doing what you're doing to keep America beautiful. Prayers up for our men and women in the military taking care of the United States of America here and abroad. Jenks, Country Wednesday starts tonight. Don't forget about that. TJ Country Nights coming up next on Thunder 106.

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Hudson Westbrook getting things started for Country Nights halfway through the week. Jersey's Best Country, Thunder 106. TJ with you on this Wednesday night. We've got some Megan Maroney right now. Here's Beautiful Things on Thunder 106.

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Florida Georgia Line on Jersey's Best Country, Thunder 106. They're back. It's TJ with you. We have our first Country Wednesday happening at Jenks. That's going on tonight. Our friend Tom from Porpoise and Eggs is over there. We'll check in with him after Alexandra Kay. Corey Kent, he'll be there next week. Here he is with This Heart on Thunder 106. I'm up to-

0: Raider Nation, Chris Van Zandt. It is Country Wednesday at Jenks Club in Point Pleasant Beach, brought to you by Bud Light. Enjoy $4 12-ounce ice-cold cans. 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
3: What's up, Thunder Nation? This is Tom from Pork on Eggs. It is Wednesday night in June, so you know what that means? Country Wednesdays at Jenkinson's. That's right, we're kicking it off. Jenks on the boardwalk in Point Pleasant. Country Wednesdays, live country music every Wednesday throughout the summer. And we're kicking it off with Big Hicks this year. That's right, Big Hicks. They're going on stage probably in about 40 minutes. So you have time to turn that car around and come to Jenkinson's in Point Pleasant right now. And I also suggest that you go to jenksclub.com and get the all-access pass, because this schedule is loaded. And when I mean loaded, I mean loaded. Every country singer you want to see. We have the Boots and Beats. We got Corey Kent. That's next week. We got Cooper Allen, Mitchell Tenpenny, and much, much more every Wednesday night here at Jenkinson's. So what are you doing? Come here, see some live country music on this beautiful summer Wednesday, and go to jenksclub.com right now and get your all-access pass, because you don't want to miss it. I'll see you soon. Big Hicks, kicking it off.
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George Burge and Luke Bryan on Thunder 106. Luke Bryan's 12th annual Crash My Playa Festival is happening January 13th through the 16th in Cancun. We've got some Luke Combs right now on Thunder 106.

Jersey's Best Country, Thunder 106. First Country Wednesday happening at Jenks tonight. Our friend Tom from Porkville and Eggs is over there. Big Hicks is taking the stage. We'll check in with him after Parmalee on Thunder 106.

0: Nation, Chris Van Zandt. It is Country Wednesday at Jenks Club in Point Pleasant Beach, brought to you by Bud Light. 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
3: What's up, Thunder Nation? This is Tom from Pork and Eggs. I'm at Jenkinson's because it is Wednesday night in the summer, and it's Country Wednesdays here at Jenks. That's right. Every Wednesday night this summer, we have live country music. You do not want to miss it. If you've never been, it is time for you to go because we're about to kick it off with Big Hicks. In about 10 minutes, they're going on stage, and they're going to blow the roof off like they do all the time, and we have quite the lineup. Like next week, Corey Kent. The week after that, Boots and Beats, then Dylan Marlowe. It just goes on and on and on. 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So what are you doing this Wednesday night? 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We're kicking it off, and we're kicking it off right with Big Hicks. 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
6: 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Green giant arbs are 4 for $100. And 5 to 6-foot emerald green arbs are also 4 for $100. 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They still have all their great deals on bag mulch and soils. Black mulch, 6 bags for $10. Gasco's is committed to making gardening a fun and affordable experience. 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Also, loads of roses just starting to bloom. 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
7: 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Sea Streaks NYC 4th of July Fireworks Cruise is the most explosive seat in the house for the America 250 celebration. Cruise under the night sky into Manhattan from Belford or Highlands, New Jersey as fireworks light up the skyline for a once-in-a-lifetime celebration you'll never forget. You'll also never miss a ball game. A Sea Street cruise is the perfect way to skip the traffic and get to a Yankees or Mets game. The perfect family day. Hop aboard one of their

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